0: Vince Mason on 103.3 Country. Hey, hi, I'm Sammy. How's your Saturday night going so far? What are we getting into tonight? Watching a little college football, maybe? Well, shout out Travis getting you through your afternoon. Here's some Dierks Bentley for you.
1: Life goes straight to hell. My phone goes straight to me.

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I'm Sammy Kincaid. 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First, Josh Ross.

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I'm Sammy Kincaid. 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

0: You know, they say everything's bigger in Texas. How about this? Yellowstone creator Taylor Sheridan owns more land in Texas than the entire city of Dallas itself. That's a wild stat. Here's Gavin Adcock.
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0: 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Choosing Texas. And Luke Combs racking up some country airplay number ones off of his latest album, The Way I Am. I think this one might be the next one. It's Rethink Some Things.
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Jordan Davis on 103.3 Country. I'm Sammy Kincaid. And Zach John King released his debut album, I'm What You Get, a little less than a week ago now. Here he is with that title track.

Bailey Zimmerman on 103.3 Country. I'm Sammy, and it's going to be a busy September for Riley Green. His album, That's Just Me, dropping on September 18th. And then, just a few days later, he's going to have his first season as a judge on The Voice. That premieres on the 21st. Here's Change My Mind. You sure?

0: 103.3 Country. I'm Sammy, and 103.3 wants to send you to go see Luke Bryan and Friends at Bridgestone. So that next keyword coming up in two songs after Ian Munsick. But first, Russell Dickerson.
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Megan Maroney on 103.3 Country. I'm Sammy Kincaid. And you know what makes me love life again? The fact that college football is back, baby. Didn't it feel good to just be watching a game on your

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103.3 Country. I'm Sammy. And if you want to go see Luke Bryan and friends at Bridgestone Arena later this month, well, the next keyword to try to win a pair of tickets coming up in three songs after Zach John King. But first, here's a little Kojo, The Fall.

0: back, John King on 103.3 Country. I'm Sammy, and 103.3 wants to send you to Luke Bryan and Friends. 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

Lainey Wilson on 103.3 Country. I'm Sammy Kincaid, and Hudson Westbrook participating in New Music Friday yesterday, dropping a new song at midnight. It's called The Joker. It's real good if you haven't heard it yet. Here he is with Painted You Pretty.

Feeling a little generous. It's 103.3 Country. I'm Sammy. If you missed the keyword earlier, text the keyword drink, and you may be drinking some drinks at Luke Bryan and Friends. Text that to 615-737-1033.

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0: Corey Kent on 103.3 Country. I'm Sammy, and can't wait to see that guy next week at our pop-up event with him for his new album. If you've not RSVP'd yet, make sure you go to 103.3country.com. Location will be revealed the day before. Here's Wyatt Flores.
1: There's an old song that says you're always 17 in your hometown. At the age of 24, I know.

Charles Wesley Godwin and Luke Combs on 103.3 Country. Better That Way. I'm Sammy. And if you want to win tickets to go see Luke Bryan and friends at Bridgestone later this month, well, that keyword's coming up in three songs. Here's Jordan Davis, Bar None. Even

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I'm Sammy. 103.3 wants to send you to go see Luke Bryan and friends. 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

0: Langley and Morgan Wallen. You know, they got to be happy with their two college teams today. I'm happy it's a Saturday in the fall. It's 103.3 Country. I'm Sammy Kincaid. And how you feeling today? I'm so happy that we finally have football back. Ella is probably happy that Auburn snuck out a win with a 17-16 win today over Baylor. Tennessee getting the big win, 56-9 over Furman. How about Georgia absolutely beating Tennessee State today, 63-3. Right now, it's halftime for LSU and Clemson, 31-3. And Vandy, they just snuck out the win. Game got called a little early because of some lightning, but only about 2.5 minutes, so they'll give them the win. It was a really close one at halftime if you were watching. But they win over Austin Peay, 28-9. Did you watch any college football today? It's a great day in Tennessee.
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I'm Sammy. 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

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I'm Sammy Kincaid. And if you want to win tickets to go see Luke, Brian, and friends, only one more keyword tonight. We'll be back at it again tomorrow, but one more tonight. That's coming up in three songs. Here's Luke Combs. I can hear

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0: Ian Munsick, Love is Blind on the Overnight Ride. You will hear that one this season if you watch Wyoming football. Looks like their band is rehearsing it right now to play during football games. I have a feeling the top two songs from this past year, since last football season, country-wise, that we will hear during college football season later today, Choosing Texas and Be Her by Ella Langley. Come back at the end of the season. I think I'll be right.
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0: Hey, y'all. It's Justin from The Overnight Ride. I got a question for you. 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

0: Russell Dickerson, Worth Your Wild on the Overnight Ride, invited a couple up on stage the other day to slow dance, and then the guy proposed to his girlfriend, and now they're happily engaged. If you've been dating somebody a while and they invite you up on stage, you have to know what's happening, right?
1: We're here for you. Second and third shifters, we are here for you. More of the Overnight Ride is next.
0: Hey, y'all. It's Justin from the Overnight Ride. I got a question for you. What's your grind? 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

0: Did we set the bar too low? I don't know. My name's Justin. This is The Overnight Ride. 13-year-old me would have thought by now, 35-year-old me would have their life together. Article just came out. Things you can look at to tell yourself you have your life together. Now, looking at this, it's very aspirational. Being financially responsible. Enjoying your own company. Admitting when you're wrong. Saying no without feeling guilty. Very aspirational. Very idealistic. The one that comes next on here. Being aware of when trash day is. If you're putting out the trash on the right day of the week, congratulations. You do indeed have your life together. It's the small wins in life, everybody.
1: Be right back.
2: Third shifters and those that avoid the sun. Thank you for being part of our family. The Overnight Ride will be right back.
0: Hey, y'all. Guess what? There is a new coffee in town. I'm Justin from The Overnight Ride, and being up late and having a weird sleep schedule, I got to find the right coffee. And I found it in Nashville Grind Coffee. 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

0: I should know this. I'm trying to figure it out in real time. My name's Justin. It's the Overnight Ride. We know that Ella Langley's choosing Texas 20 weeks number one on the Billboard Hot 100. I believe they published the chart on Tuesday, unless there is a holiday, and Monday is a holiday. But it's also updated on Saturday. All I know is if she hits 21 weeks, we will know very, very soon. If she hits 21, she gets closer to 23, and then she beats All I Want for Christmas Is You. I'll know the dates and times. I'm just hoping it goes 24 weeks.
1: 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We'll be right back.
0: Hey, y'all. Guess what? There is a new coffee in town. I'm Justin from The Overnight Ride, and being up late and having a weird sleep schedule, I got to find the right coffee. And I found it in Nashville Grind Coffee. So Dave, the owner, stopped by to talk about it, sold me on it, said you got to try this if you're up at weird hours. 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It's coffee gone country, and they live to grind.

0: on the air this week and complained about how I got stuck behind a 500-person run club twice in the same day. I'm Justin. It's the overnight ride. Complained about them. Now, at the end, they do drink, so I kind of can't give them too much crap. They found me on social media. I guess they were up late listening. So I'm a little scared. 500 runners coming at you. Guys, it's okay. You just interrupt my traffic patterns twice. You do the same loop on the same road. Just trying to get to work, get to 7-Eleven, and enjoy my day. No one's messaged me yet, but I'm a little scared of all those very fit people teaming up on me.
1: Thanks for listening to the Overnight Ride. We'll be right back.
0: Hey, y'all. Guess what? There is a new coffee in town. I'm Justin from the Overnight Ride, and being up late and having a weird sleep schedule, I got to find the right coffee. And I found it in Nashville Grind Coffee. So Dave, the owner, stopped by to talk about it, sold me on it, said, you got to try this if you're up at weird hours. 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It's a coffee that working people can feel good about. They go right through the red tape. There is no BS. 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Small family-run farms, personal relationships, business done face-to-face with a handshake, paying farmers an actual fair price. 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It's coffee gone country, and they live to grind.

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0: The Overnight Ride will be right back.
2: Hey, y'all. It's Justin from The Overnight Ride. I got a question for you. 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

0: name's Justin. This is the Overnight Ride. Who's this?
1: Just the Joke Guy.
0: Calling the show from Dallas, Texas. Gives you thoughts on life. Makes you laugh. Makes you cringe. Makes you groan. What do you got?
1: Somebody stole my tire gauge. I don't think I can take the pressure anymore.
0: Oh.
1: If you ever get locked out of your house, talk to your lock calmly. Because communication is key.
0: Oh.
1: So I went to a clothing store this morning to buy a sweater. So when I went to pay, my card was declined. And the clerk told me she needed my card again.
0: Oh.
1: This is Jeff the Joke Guy, signing off.
2: We get you through the night, or the early morning, depending on your perspective. The Overnight Ride will be right back.
0: Hey, y'all. Guess what? There is a new coffee in town. I'm Justin from The Overnight Ride, and being up late and having a weird sleep schedule, I got to find the right coffee. And I found it in Nashville Grind Coffee. 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

0: 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The Overnight Ride will be right back.
1: Hey, y'all. It's Justin from The Overnight Ride. 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

0: to all of our listeners in Australia, good news. My name's Justin. This is The Overnight Ride. That was Megan Maroney in Medicine. You're going to hear that one live because the Cloud Nine Tour officially announced for Australia. Happening this upcoming May, which means we will be on Megan Maroney, Koala and Kangaroo Watch. It's my favorite thing when our favorite country stars go down there because they interact with these animals and it's always hilarious. Unless you're Corey Kent and then the snake like wrapped itself around its head. That one was a little scary.
1: We get you through the night or the early morning, depending on your perspective. The Overnight Ride will be right back.
0: Hey, y'all. It's Justin from The Overnight Ride. 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

0: Luke Bryan, Country, and She Knows. It's on the overnight ride. Looks like we're going to have to wait till September 18th. That is when the new album Signs for Luke comes out. First song on the album, Finders Keepers, teaming up with the other Luke Combs. No, the other Luke. He calls him the other Luke. There's only one Luke Combs. You know, they both have the same first name, and this is the first time in my entire career that I've mixed them up. Anyway, Luke Bryan, Luke Combs together on a song on Luke Bryan's album. I got it right that time.
1: 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The Overnight Ride will be right back.
0: Hey, y'all. Guess what? 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I'm Justin from The Overnight Ride, and being up late and having a weird sleep schedule, I got to find the right coffee. 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

I love college football season so much, but these 8 a.m. Sunday morning shifts are going to be really difficult because of it. Good morning. It's Lucas on 103.3 Country. Morgan Deltwee.

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1: Pittsburgh, Texas, man. Yeah, it was great. I feel like I owe so much to that small town in Texas. And just taught me a lot about life and kind of made me the man that I am today. So every time I go back, it feels like I never left. So it was

0: 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It's Your Music Plus, sponsored by Gusto.
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need to soon. Be back on the horse a little bit here. Rough morning. Zach, John, King, Get to Drinking on 103.3 Country. Luke Combs and Parker coming up after Jordan Davis.

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3-3 country. She will be the first woman in America to have an airport named after her. 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

coming up on 103.3 Country. Luke Combs going to have a track on Luke Bryan's new album, 2, on the 18th. Luke and Friends at Bridgestone, the 24th. Got a shot at tickets in three songs again on 103.3 Country.

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Luke? Not that Luke. Luke Bryan, Luke and Friends. Maybe that Luke. Who knows? Who knows who's going to show up at Bridgestone the 24th? 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

I hate to sound like my grandpa, but I remember back in the day when it was a quarter to get your song played on the jukebox. Now it's like a dollar. $10 ain't gonna go very far. Bump that up to 50. Now we're talking. 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

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They're Luke powers. I don't know if the world is ready. Luke Squared. Finders Keepers, a new track from Luke Bryan and Luke Combs on Mr. Bryan's album, the 18th. Luke and Friends at Bridgestone. Got a shot at tickets again in three tunes, including Miss You Here on 103.3 Country.

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It's Red Fair and Bet You Want 103.3 Country. It is Damon Risser. How is your Sunday so far? Hey, another shot coming up this hour for you to go see Luke Bryan at Bridgestone. John Morgan, the debut album Carolina Blue, giving his kid myself.

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1: They can expect tequila fuel chaos. That's what we've been calling it, and that's what it's been so far. So go grab your tickets and, of course,

What's a little rain in earnest? We'd love a little rain here in Middle Tennessee. 103.3 Country, Damon Risser. Another shout for you to go see Luke Bryan, that show at Bridgestone. It's Luke Bryan and friends. So who do you think the friends are going to be that show up with Luke Bryan? Your shot to win tickets, less than 10 minutes. Just

1033 Country with your shot now to go see Luke Bryan at Bridgestone. 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It is fish. 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

man. How good are they together? Carter Faith, Wyatt Flores. 103.3 Country, it's Damon Risser. And don't forget to help your friends and neighbors this weekend. We've got visitors in town for college football. Tonight, Ole Miss and Louisville taking on each other at Nissan Stadium.

Riley Green, 103.3 Country, Riley's album, That's Just Me, coming for us. That'll be out a week from this Friday already. And speaking of new albums, our pal Hudson Westbrook's sophomore album on the way already. Hudson Westbrook's next album, Made You Look, that's out November 6th.

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You've been winning all weekend. 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

0: 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Did you see somebody had the nerve to damage Dolly's Hollywood star in the Walk of Fame?
1: I did.
0: Who the heck does that?
1: Who does that? If you don't like Dolly, something's wrong with you.

You're trying to tell me Cole Wetzel's not excited college football's back? Yeah, right. He's jacked like the rest of us. 103.3 Country. Hey, Luke Bryan getting ready to play Bridgestone. Luke Bryan and friends, win your way in less than 10 minutes.

103.3 Country, Damon Risser getting you in to see Luke Bryan. Yeah, and all of his friends at Bridgestone. Here's your keyword to text. It's golf. G-O-L-F. 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God.

Megan and all the beautiful things, like free Luke Bryan tickets for his big show at Bridgestone. More of those are next with the great Justin Freniak. I'm Damon Risser. Have a great rest of your long Labor Day weekend.

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1: Welcome to it. My name's Justin. It's 103.3 Country on a Sunday afternoon. I said yes because the NFL's not on yet, but this is it. It's my one favor. My favor to you, though. More Luke Bryan tickets this hour. Right now, it's the other Luke, Luke Combs. Tell him about tonight.

My name's Justin. This is 103.3 Country. 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Now, in less than 10 minutes, another chance for you to win Luke Bryan tickets. We're sending you everywhere you want to be. There we go.

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I like a little bit of this and a little bit of that. 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

Jacob Hackworth, What Took You So Long on 103.3 Country. That is the name of his debut EP, out October 23rd. I'm Justin, 103.3 Country. It's Flatland Cavalry and Never Coming Back. We

I got one more keyword for you to see Luke Bryan, Bridgestone Arena, September 24th. But it's not the last one. Sammy's coming on after me. She'll be with you until midnight. She'll have more keywords. My last one coming up in less than 10 minutes.

Two things. That was Corey Kent, Empty Words, on 103.3 Country. 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And also, make sure you text me the word country. 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
1: 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I'm Justin. Justin off air on Instagram. Sammy's coming in next. She's got more keywords for you all the way up until midnight to see Luke Bryan. 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

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I'm Sammy Kincaid, and Luke Combs going to be appearing on Luke Bryan's new album on track number one. It's called Finders Keepers. But here's Luke Combs with Sleepless in a Hotel Room.

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I'm Sammy, and if you want to win tickets to go see Luke Bryan and friends at Bridgestone, well, that next chance coming up in about 15 minutes, so get your phone on ready. 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

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I'm Sammy, and if you want to go see Luke Bryan and friends, well, text the keyword HUNT, H-U-N-T, to 615-737-1033, and you can see him at Bridgestone. Here's Wyatt Flores. How's it?

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